airwaves with Sheboygan's Country from atop our 300-foot tower. 93.7 WBFM Sheboygan. Kicking off another hour of Sheboygan's Country on B93.

Woman on Sheboygan's Country, B93. Good evening. It's Brian Scott. Welcome to the night show just after 7 now. Dirk's

Golden Lynch and Easy to Love on Sheboygan's Country. B93, I got your forecast coming up here in just a few minutes right now. It's Luke Bryan, country, and she knows it. Sheboygan's Country, B93.

0: girl like you, Easton Corbin on Sheboygan's Country, B93. I got your forecast up here in just a few minutes on this Tuesday night. Thank you so much for keeping it country tonight. We got Jelly Roll on the way. Also, Jake going and more. Sheboygan's Country, B93.
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Josh Turner, Hometown Girl on Sheboygan's Country. B93, Brian Scott with the latest now from Brantley Gilbert. This one's called Good Damn. It's on Sheboygan's Country, B93.

0: Chesney on Sheboygan's Country, B93. It's a Taco Tuesday with Pacifico Mexican Bar and Grill. 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

0: There's Tim McGraw. It's Shotgun Rider on Sheboygan's Country, B93. 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
3: Some passing clouds tonight, overnight low around 53 tomorrow. Looks like it's going to be generally sunny with a high 63.

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If you ever thought that you may have spotted Bigfoot, well, you could be getting a payday. Details coming up in just a few minutes on Sheboygan's Country, B93.

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0: and Woman in Bed by now on Sheboygan's Country, B93, Brian Scott. So if you ever thought you spotted Barefoot while you're out camping or hunting or whatever, your wild story could be worth, get this, $1 million. There's $1 million bounty out for verified proof that Sasquatch exists right in time for fall hunting season. Mm-hmm. And if you don't find Sasquatch, it's all right, because 100 fans are still going to win $20 just for trying. That's with Hard Mountain Dew. They're launching a $100 million bounty for verified proof of Bigfoot.
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Jordan Davis and Turn This Truck Around. And Sheboygan's Country, B93. Forecast coming up in just a bit. Also, Scotty McCreery on the way. Right now, it's Luke Combs and Be By You. Sheboygan's Country, B93.

0: Scotty McCreary. See you tonight on Sheboygan's Country, B93, as we are officially kicking into fall right now. Man, we made it through winter. We made it through summer. Spring. No, winter, then spring, then summer. Now we're in fall already. In winter, let's just enjoy fall, all right?
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0: Some passing clouds tonight, overnight low around 53 tomorrow. Looks like it's going to be generally sunny with a high 63.

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0: John Morgan and Kid Myself on Sheboygan's Country, B93. 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

0: Having a birthday? 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

night out of the blue, drifting off to the evening news. 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

They grab his feet, smack him till he cries. 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

Sheboygan's Country, B93, the Marine Band, Star Spangled Banner, getting you going. Hump Day Edition, What's New Wednesday? Welcome to it. Good morning. How's everybody doing out there? It's a little brisk. It's good. It feels good. Football weather. I think it was, we've had kind of a cool week, so this might be, if you're somebody who's really uncomfortable once things get colder or chillier in the house, this might be kind of your first test of whether or not you're going to turn the heat on. I think it was 64 or 65. No problem in our house. 60. Once we start waking up and it's 60 or 59 in the house, then you start to think about it a little bit. But 64, 65, no big deal. It's 48 degrees out there right now. Low dew points as well. Sunny and 64 on tap forte. A little bit warmer. Low down to 55 tonight. Increasing clouds. 65 on throwback Thursday. Friday, mostly sunny and 65. 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I think we're hanging in the mid-60s on Saturday, Sunday, but then we are back in the low 70s early part of next week. Again, details at B93radio.com. It is What's New Wednesday. We'll get to, if you get your thoughts on that like we always do on Wednesday, there's a Luke Combs, Luke Bryan, double down on the Lukes that we can get to coming up at 7:15 this morning. We'll load that up. We've got church service and a log cabin gift card on the line for trivia just before 7 o'clock. We'll get a Stace Keen news update on the way. Blake Shelton getting you started. Guy with a girl. Sheboygan's Country, B93. Good morning.

0: Sheboygan's Country, B93. You maybe just saw him at the Sheboygan County Fair a couple of weeks ago. That is still on the rise. That is number 24. I think that might get to be a number one. Remember, we talked about that as it was climbing. That's the dream. If you are somebody that books shows where you get a younger artist, you sign them 6-7 months out, and then all of a sudden they have this run on the chart of one of their singles. And he still got the Lauren Elena collaboration, which we play in light rotation. That is, I know we play poppy country. I know. Nobody knows more than me. But that's really on the poppy side. But that is a top five hit now, so he'll get number one for that if that goes number one. And that is looking like it's going to get to number one. The dream is you sign them 6-7 months out and they have that number one when they come to your place. Like we just talked about earlier this week, or last week, was it? We were talking about the show Justin Moore did in 2009 at Turner Hall in Plymouth. And that day, Small Town USA became his first number one. That's the dream. It never really happens that way, but that's the dream. But that song, I think, has got some momentum behind it. That might end up being a number one in the next, I don't know, month or so here. Chase Matthew. Oh, that was a great get for the Sheboygan County Fair. All right, coming up for What's New Wednesday. Like I said, we've got the Luke Combs, Luke Bryan collaboration we'll get to. We'll load that one up in the featured slot that people talk about in hushed tones in Nashville. Ooh, the 7:15 spot on What's New Wednesday in Sheboygan. But that's kind of where we put the featured song. So we'll do that at 7:15. We will get to a new one from Drew Baldridge. He's had kind of an interesting career over the course of 15 years, where he kind of pops up with a couple of hits, then we don't hear from him for many years, then he pops up and has a couple of hits. So he has a new single out called Farmland that we'll get to for What's New Wednesday. Get your forecast details coming up to you.
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4: All right, first full day of fall. We've got sunshine and a high of 64 today. Low down to 55 tonight. Increasing cloud 65 on Throwback Thursday. Game day Thursday as well. Sunshine and 65 on Friday. 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New one from Drew Baldridge. Yeah, he's had an interesting career. I just loaded up the catalog we have for him in our library. He's had six singles, but they've all pretty much been number ones, and they've been interspersed throughout about 15 years. She's Somebody's Daughter was a number one. Tough People was a number one. Rebound, I think, was a top 10. Senior Year was a top 10. His new one called Farmland on What's New Wednesday. We'll get to a news update from Stace Keen coming up.

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10: From the WHBL newsroom, here's the latest. I'm Stace Keene. A Madison area community has followed in Sheboygan's footsteps, dropping flock safety cameras. Correspondent Robin Colbert has the latest.
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0: a law enforcement agency to discontinue its use of Flock. During a meeting this week, trustees voted to immediately stop using the cameras and physically cover or otherwise disable them. That leaves just a few in the Madison area still using Flock, including Marshall, Maple Bluff, and State Capitol Police. In Madison, Robin Colbert, Wisconsin Radio Network.
1: The Sheboygan Common Council unanimously voted to cancel Flock Safety's contract with the city after details emerged of company sales reps trying to sell the data, which was supposed to be deleted, to other Sheboygan agencies. Sheboygan Police Officer Justin Harris has been honored with a Community Impact Award. Officer Harris was presented with the award for his excellent dedication and skill while handling a complex domestic violence investigation and collaborating with service partners to identify the safest and most supportive approach for the victim in the case. Sheboygan County residents who are dependent upon county services are being advised that changes are on the way. Director Matt Strittmater said the Sheboygan County Department of Health and Human Services will be implementing shifts in service deliveries due to a difficult budget cycle. Impacts will be felt across several areas of support. Some of the functions impacted will include the 84 current hours a week that are dedicated by mental health professionals to working with City of Sheboygan police officers. The County Department of Health and Human Service funding for the City of Sheboygan's co-responder program was reduced by more than half. You'll find more details on these cuts at WHBL.com. A Sheboygan man is dead following a crash in Green Bay. The 55-year-old Sheboygan man was reportedly rear-ended by a pickup truck that was being driven by a 29-year-old Green Bay man who was driving on a suspended license. In the WHBL newsroom, I'm Stace King.
2: Gradually warming up as we head into the weekend. For today, look for mostly sunny skies, high 63. Tonight, mostly clear, low 52. Tomorrow, partly cloudy, high 64. Friday, mostly sunny, and a high near 65.
3: It is, what are we at now, 49 degrees? It's nice out there. 49 degrees at 638. Details on the forecast at B93Radio.com. I mentioned off the top that this might be, if you are somebody who likes to be comfortable, this might be one of those first weeks where you kind of think about, I might turn the heat on. And I said when I got up, I think it was 65 or whatever it was in our house. Texter said, John, 65, child's play. No, I agree. But I did feel it a little bit when I got up. I thought, oh, it's a little chillier in the house than it has been in a long time. Yeah, 65, no big deal. Like I said, when you start waking up and we're getting lows into the low 40s overnight and you start waking up and the house is like 60, once we dip into the 59, 60, that range, then some hard conversations have to be had. How much do we want to stick this up? Well, yeah, 65, no big deal at all. But it might be. This might be one of those first weeks. But as Pete said, we are going to warm up. Got a couple days in the mid-60s here, and we'll be in the mid to upper 60s over the weekend, low 70s next week. 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It is Jason Alexander's birthday today.
4: I was in the pool!
3: So we're gonna do something we never do on this show, and that's talk about the TV show Seinfeld. We will have some Seinfeld Costanza trivia here coming up in just a minute. A log cabin gift card on the line. What's new Wednesday? I cannot believe this might be the quickest I've ever seen. Stella Lefty, Boston. We just played that single on What's New Wednesday, maybe in July. I mean, I think mid to late July. That is this week the number one song in country music. That has to be one of the fastest I've ever seen in my career here that has gone that quickly to number one from a new artist that nobody had heard of. So What's New Wednesday? She has a new single out already, and we'll still be playing Boston, spiking that in. But we have a collaboration with Vincent Mason. It is called Something to Lose on What's New Wednesday. We'll get to church service and that Seinfeld trivia coming up.

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0: Sheboygan's Country, B93.4. What's New Wednesday? Just dropped a couple of weeks ago. The latest from Church on the Road. I would think there's got to be an entire album coming there, but they teased that, and then they teased being a part of the Chesney Tour, American Family Field, next July. We will have tickets we'll be giving away after I squirrel away a couple for myself, but then after that, we will have tickets we'll give away. But that is the new one on What's New Wednesday. Church service on the road had smoke, a little smoke before that. At 6:54 on your Wednesday morning at 7:15-ish, we'll get to the new Luke Bryan, Luke Combs collaboration. It is 49 degrees. It's a beaut out there. Sunshine 64 today, low down to 53 tonight. Increasing cloud 65 on Thursday. 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All right, trivia powered by our friends at the Log Cabin in Howard's Grove. One of the best spots. I've been going there my whole life. They've got all-day breakfast. Those, to me, all-day breakfast, those words in sequence, I'm in. Big breakfast food guy. All-day breakfast. And they've got the deals for seniors from 7 to 11 a.m. as well. They've got happy hours, I think, every day. But they've got a lot of great stuff over there. They still have some of the classic Shoneman's Mess as a tip of the cap to the OG. But they have that on the menu still. Still got that good old-fashioned grilled cheese and the shakes and all that good stuff. Giving away gift cards at Log Cabin Inn every single day this week. Follow them on Facebook. They always have updates and daily specials on there as well. So as I mentioned coming out of the news, we're going to do something way out of the ordinary for us. We're going to talk about the TV show Seinfeld. Jason Alexander has a birthday today.
1: Jerry, just remember, it's not a lie if you believe
0: there
1: it.
0: Are so many. I debated this in my brain. We've probably done it on the air,
1: was
0: too.
1: Was that wrong? Should I not have done that? I tell you, I gotta plead ignorance on this thing, because if anyone had said anything to me at all when I first started here that sort of thing was frowned upon...
0: Mike Vrabel, when he had to meet with HR about 3 or 4 months ago. Was that wrong?
1: Was that wrong?
0: I've gone back and forth in my head. The reason the show works so well, and it's on Netflix if you've never seen the show. I mean, I guess we're at a point now where this is almost 40 years old. What works about it is the writing in Larry David is fantastic. But the interplay of the four works. Obviously, Jerry is considered the main character. The show is called Seinfeld. But the four interplaying together is what makes it so great. They all have great moments together. I've thought often about who is the most indispensable. Like, who could the show most do without? I think I land on Costanza. I think if you took George off the show, I think you lose. There's so much quotable stuff and the interplay between him and his parents. And Frank Costanza. I think he's the one you could least lose and still have an entertaining show. Of the four. So what I want to know, and we're going to play the scene here coming up, in the marine biologist episode, probably one of the most legendary scenes at the end of that episode in Seinfeld, George is talking about how he's saving a whale. He's the marine biologist, the waves are crashing down on me. And he reaches into the blowhole because the whale can't breathe, and he pulls out an obstruction, which is a golf ball. Kramer, earlier in the episode, had been hitting golf balls on the beach into the ocean. What I want to know, text in your answer to 451-2310. What brand of golf ball is it that he pulls up? Pulled out the obstruction. Is it a Callaway, a TaylorMade, or a Titleist? A, B, or C? Callaway, TaylorMade, or Titleist? We'll play the scene here coming up. It is a little bit of a longer scene. I think it's like a 45-second scene. Callaway, TaylorMade, or Titleist? In that episode of Seinfeld, the marine biologist. Why couldn't you make me a fake architect? You know I always wanted to be a fake architect. Jason Alexander's birthday today. In the marine biologist episode, at the end of that episode, in that scene where he's talking about saving the whale, he pulls a golf ball out of the whale's blowhole. What brand of golf ball is it? Callaway, TaylorMade, or Titleist? Text in your answer to 451-2310. We'll get it coming back.
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5: Ah, that guy sounds sharp. All right. Seinfeld trivia, something we never do. We have cut back on this, though, right? I mean, this, in my defense, this show, when it started many, many, many, many, many years ago, was pretty much all Seinfeld and Brewer and Packer talk. Now it's just mostly Seinfeld and Brewer and Packer talk. So we've made steps. Jason Alexander's birthday today. How old is Jason Alexander? 67 years old. And there's so many ways you could go here with Seinfeld trivia and Costanza, but one of the most iconic scenes is the marine biologist scene. What golf ball does he pull out of the whale's blowhole?
6: The sea was angry that day, my friends. Like an old man trying to send back soup in a deli. I got about 50 feet out, and suddenly the great beast appeared before me. I tell you, he was 10 stories high if he was a foot. As if sensing my presence, he let out a great bellow. I said, "Easy, big fella."
5: I say that all the time.
6: And then, as I watched him struggling, I realized that something was obstructing its breathing. From where I was standing, I could see directly into the eye of the great fish.
7: Mammal.
6: Whatever.
8: What did you do next?
6: Well, then, from out of nowhere, a huge tidal wave lifted me, tossed me like a cork, and I found myself right on top of him, face to face with the blowhole. I could barely see from the waves crashing down upon me, but I knew something was there. So I reached my hand in, felt around, and pulled out the obstruction.
9: A hole in one, huh?
5: They actually wrote that scene. They added that. Like, one of the biggest scenes in the show's history. They added that on the fly. Larry David wrote that scene out, and they acted it out. That was the only take they did, and it is one of the most legendary scenes of that show. Titleist? Oh, yeah, there's so many ways you can go with Costanza trivia. So, to connect, this is a very loose, I don't know, of any country songs that mention Costanza or Seinfeld or anything like that. Now, he plays the character George in Seinfeld, so how about we play some George straight? That work for everybody? Blue Clear Sky. We'll get to that What's New Wednesday from Luke Combs and Luke Bryan coming up.

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It's 93.7 WBFM Sheboygan, kicking off another hour. B93.

Sheboygan's Country, B93, Miranda Kerosene. We'll get to What's New Wednesday, Luke Combs and Luke Bryan, a pair of Lukes with their new one, Finders Keepers, as collaboration season last 2 or 3 years. There were like first half of my career doing this, almost no collaborations, like 1 or 2 a year. And now it feels like you get 1 or 2 a week. Luke Combs, Luke Bryan, Finders Keepers, we'll get to that on the way. I've had a couple of questions for Kickoff Cash. Are we doing the keyword today because the Packers play tomorrow, or are we sticking on Thursday? We're going to stick with Thursday. So tomorrow, 8 o'clock hour, powered by Sheboygan Discount Warehouse, we'll get to the Kickoff Cash texting keyword to get yourself in to win. And then if the Packers return a kickoff for a touchdown tomorrow night, somebody's going to win 10 grand. I think we're giving away 10 grand this year. I really do. They've been close. First 2 weeks. The first week was closer than last week, but I just feel like Sky Moore, with what he's brought to the table, at some point, I think he's going to pop one. And for the first time in probably 20 years, I know there's a lot of stuff to not like about the Packers right now, but they're 1-1, all right? Hopefully we get a double victory week, a victory Monday and a victory Friday. But one thing that I do like is the special teams under Cam Acord, their new special teams coordinator. It just feels like everybody is kind of on the same page finally, and we're getting positive yards on returns, and Danny Whelan's been great, and Trace Mack's been great, not a ton of penalties on coverage. It looks like they've got a rhyme or reason to what they're doing on kick returns now. I think someone's going to pop one. Someone's going to win 10 grand this year. So we are sticking with the Thursday protocol. Thursday, 8 o'clock hour, one time. At some point in the 8 o'clock hour, we'll get you that Kickoff Cash keyword tomorrow morning. 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All right, it is 51 degrees, beautiful morning. Sunny and 64 on tap for today. Low of 53 tonight. Increasing clouds, 65 on Thursday. 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We'll hop into birthdays coming up. Here it is. New one on What's New Wednesday. Luke Bryan, Luke Combs, Finders Keepers.

0: Sheboygan's Country B93. Some of you have a much better memory than me for music videos. Had a few people text in for a song that could have been a connector from trivia. Jason Alexander's birthday today, Costanza. I forgot that he was in the music video for that. We had a few texts on that. Brad Paisley, Celebrity. At 7:25, it is birthday time, September 23rd. Locally, we've got Heath Dines celebrating a birthday today. Julie Maurer and Heather Burke all in the running for our giveaway, which we will do on Friday morning. Celebrity birthdays for today. Now, I'll be honest, I did not look at this list until we got to the last 20 minutes. So probably could have played Springsteen today for church service. It is Bruce Springsteen's birthday today.
1: Mike gave me a list of his top 10 Springsteen songs. Three of them were Huey Lewis in the News. One was Tracy Chapman, Fast Car. And my personal favorite, Short People.
0: I can see confusing Huey Lewis and Bruce Springsteen, 77. Costanza's got a birthday today. Jason Alexander, 67 years old.
2: All right, let's just stay calm here. Don't get all crazy on me!
0: Just so much good.
3: I will do the opposite. I used to sit here and do nothing and regret it for the rest of the day. So now I will do the opposite and I will do something. My name is George. I'm unemployed and I live with my parents.
4: I'm Victoria, huh?
0: Yeah, he's the one they could least lose. I think you have a show with any combo of the three as long as Costanza's in there. Like, if you took one away, I don't know that a Jerry Elaine Kramer, like, if they're the only three, you need Costanza on that show. 67 years old today, just so much good stuff. What about Let's Get Nuts, too?
5: All right, you want to get nuts? Come on, let's get nuts!
0: You have horses? What are their names? Snoopy and Prickly Pete. Chad McBride is 65 years old today. He's in a lot of different TV shows. Also in Gone in 60 Seconds. John Harbaugh has a birthday today, 64. A lot of Packer fans wanted John Harbaugh this offseason as the new head coach. And a lot of them still, maybe even more, want him now. Here's one for the Brewer degenerates out there. Jeff Cirillo, for my age group, one of the best we had in the mid to late 90s, early 2000s. 57 years old today. Wrestler Matt Hardy, 52. Anthony Mackie, I think he's the new Captain America, right? 48 years old. Skylar Astin, who was in Pitch Perfect, 39 years old today, would have had birthdays today. Mickey Rooney would have had a birthday today. Ray Charles, I always think of the America the Beautiful from The Sandlot, and they recreated that at the All-Star Game this year. It was awesome. I don't think there's a better rendition of that song on the planet than the one Ray Charles did. This day in history, in 1879, Richard Rhodes invented the first ever hearing aid.
1: What?
0: I said he invented the first ever hearing
1: aid.
0: What? The Rhodes audiophone. In 1908, if you're a baseball person, like you love baseball history, this is the date of the infamous, what is known as the Merkel boner. It would take too long to explain. It is one of the most chaotic, legendary plays in Major League Baseball history. Fans were on the field. Baseballs were lost. A whole pennant changed course. The Merkel boner. Google Merkel boner. You might get some interesting reaction there, but it's a big part of baseball history. 1938, a time capsule set to be opened in the year 6939. You think we're going to make it to 6939? It's buried at the World's Fair in New York. It had a woman's hat, a man's pipe, and microfilm in it. 1952, undefeated Rocky Marciano became the heavyweight boxing champion. 1957, the Milwaukee Braves clinched the pennant, the NL pennant. They beat the Cardinals 4-2. 1962, ABC's first color TV series, Meet George Jetson. The Jetsons, created by Hanna-Barbera, premieres. Was that a primetime show? I guess, yeah. 1980, Bob Marley's final concert in Pittsburgh, Pennsylvania. 94, it's on somewhere right now. One of the greatest movies ever. It is on TV every minute of every day. The Shawshank Redemption is released. 2003, NCIS has its premiere episode. In 2009, Modern Family premieres. And in 2022, as much as I hated him for his time in the Cardinals, Albert Pujols became just the fourth player in baseball history to have at least 700 career home runs. We'll get your forecast details coming up.
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11: It's a really nice start out there. 53 degrees. We've got low dew point. Sunshine high of 64 today. Low down to 53 tonight. Increasing clouds high of 65. Throwback Thursday. Sunny and 65 on Friday. 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We'll get to a Stace Keen news update on the way. Brewers in Philly last night. Couldn't quite get it done, but got some help from the Reds. They clinch a first-round bye. We'll talk about that. Blake Whiten on What's New Wednesday, one of the fastest rising on the top 60. Bet on that, his debut single.

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9: From the WHBL Newsroom, here's the latest. I'm Stace Keene. The next installment of the Data Center Speaker Series is set for this evening. More now from WHBL's Kevin Zimmerman.
10: Those with concerns about what happens to the environment when data centers operate and what a community can do to regulate those operations will hear from another expert during the third installment of a series of expert speakers tonight. The series was developed so that Sheboygan Common Council members and the public can both learn at the same time about what to include when developing zoning codes governing where and how data centers can operate. The Great Plains Institute supports zero-carbon energy futures and allows municipal, county, and tribal governments to have a unified voice in regional planning. Bridget Williams is the policy coordinator for energy systems with the Institute, and City Administrator Casey Bradley says that she was chosen to address concerns about how data centers can impact the local energy and environmental economies through their operations.
11: Their work is not supportive of private industry necessarily. It's support of local governments. So Bridget, if you read in her bio, does a lot of work in advocating, obviously, for clean energy and carbon offset practices, things like that, but also looks at the environmental health of things. And she works with local units of government to help establish policies and practices around data centers to look at the environmental impact overall.
10: Tonight's meeting is from 6 to 8 p.m. at Uptown Social. The public is invited to attend either in person or virtually, and virtual access is available through a QR code you'll find included with this story on our website. Kevin Zimmerman, WHPL News.
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13: Gradually warming up as we head into the weekend. For today, look for mostly sunny skies, high 63. Tonight, mostly clear, low 52. Tomorrow, partly cloudy, high 64. Friday, mostly sunny and a high near 65.
14: Yeah, it's a nice day. 53 degrees at 747. 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So, I got a text that said, John, do we, Brewers fans, I'm guessing, do we care about the one seed? I'm going to answer that after we talk about the game. Do we care about the one seed? Think about that. Think about how you feel about that for the next 30 seconds. Brewer fans. So last night, after a day off, the last leg of the 3-city 9-game road trip, 5-1 on the road trip going into last night. And it was a tough matchup. Look, the Phillies are a good team. Tough place to play. Zach Wheeler on the mound for the Phillies last night. Really good. And they need to win. I mean, they have not clinched a playoff spot yet. That NL wild card after last night, every team now, Padres, Phillies, and who am I missing there? Padres, Phillies, and Cubs. They're all tied at 87 and 70. So maybe losing was actually sneaky a good thing because now the Cubs are going to be fighting for their lives for a home playoff series. So it's chess, not checkers. So you knew it wasn't going to be easy last night. They just have way more on the line. And the Brewers hung right along with them. Dustin May, I don't know, man. I don't know. We keep talking about that Game 3 starter. Who is the Game 3 starter going to be? And we've talked about this in the podcast extensively. At this point, I feel like it should be Bob Gasser. But I'm thinking there's still, even with last night and the last start, I think they're still probably going to go Dustin May because he's a veteran, because he has playoff experience. He made starts in a World Series, the pandemic World Series. But, you know, he's got a ring. My guess is they're still going to go that way, but we'll see. I think Bob Gasser's going to have one more start. So if he has another really good start, I don't know how you can deny him the Game 3 starter. But Dustin May, designed short start, two innings, gave up a two-run bomb. Then Kyle Harrison, I mean, they just keep trying to make Kyle Harrison a thing. Keep trying to make fetch happen here. He was so good to begin the year. I think it's over for this year. They may try him again, though. They have the luxury right now with five games left and where they're at in the standings to try every possible way to get him going. I actually thought he struck out Schwarber last night, but then he ends up giving up three hits in a run. So you're down 3-1. Contreras tied it on a two RBI single in the sixth inning. And then in the eighth inning, the Phillies get the lead back. Now, how about Colton Gordon? This is the guy that came over with Lance McCullers. Remember that? That feels like 10 years ago. That was, I think, in May or June they made that trade. They sent Prince Fielder's kid to Houston, and they got Colton Gordon and Lance McCullers. They've since cut McCullers, and Gordon's been in AAA. He made his Brewer debut. He looked really good. He had four scoreless in relief. And I think they just tried to get a little too much out of him. They tried to get that fifth inning out of him, and in that inning, the Phillies score three. Now, in my opinion, if you watched the game last night, on the go-ahead RBI single, Garrett Mitchell is trying to throw the other runner out at third base. I forget who it was. Was it Bohm? And he kicks it. It's a throw kind of at him, but it looks like he times his strides out to kick the ball away. And he does that. He kicks it to the other side of the foul line. So two runs end up scoring. If they call interference on that, and Pat Murphy was arguing that, but if they call interference on that, then no run scores and you're out of the inning. I don't know how you prove there was intent there. That's what Pat Murphy talked about in the postgame. I think he did do it intentionally. I don't know how you prove that, though. So I think that's where the umpires landed. So they score one in the ninth inning. They lose 6-4. And the good news then is the Braves lost. So you have clinched the first round bye. So put another check mark. Put another check, a green check mark. They will begin in the NLDS at home on Saturday, October 3rd. I already have my tickets. My wife and I are going to that game. So that was good. The Reds helped out the Brewers by beating the Braves last night. Now the Dodgers won. So you're only a game up now on LA for the one seed. You do have the tiebreaker with five games left. So do we care about the one seed? My official stance is if the Brewers get the one seed, we care about the one seed. If the Brewers don't get the one seed, we don't care about the one seed. You know, I think that's where I'm at. I've talked about it on the podcast. I do not hate, and maybe this is cope. Isn't that what kids say? Is this coping? Copium? Maybe this is cope if the Brewers do lose the one seed and the Dodgers become the one seed. I don't hate the idea of, if you're in the NLCS, if that's what it ends up being, of going to LA for games one and two. I almost think there's more pressure on the Brewers in games one and two in that matchup, because if you lose at home in games one or two, or like last year in both games one and two, you can feel it slip away. I think there's less pressure if you have to go there, if you have to go on the road, because if you lose two games, whatever, we're going back home. So I don't hate that if that's how it ends up. Back at it tonight, Logan Henderson on the hill, 5:40 first pitch. Packers otherwise getting set for tomorrow night. As we expected, Zach Bacco Biwelli's year is done. Torn patellar tendon. Ugh. And it's one he partially tore last year, so I don't know if it ever fully healed. He seemed to not really know that either when they asked him about that yesterday. His season's done. So you lost your best, highest paid offensive lineman on an already bad offensive line. I don't know how you fix that going forward. That's going to be a problem, at least for the early part of the year. Maybe these young guys get better. That's what you're hoping for at this point. They make strides every week. But it's going to be very bad offensive line play, I would think, for the first at least month of the season. And we've already seen it be bad. And otherwise, Jaden Reed, they're still evaluating. He's back in Green Bay. It's going to be a while. Maybe he plays again this year. Maybe he doesn't. But it seems like there's going to be a much further evaluation on that. Packers are 6.5-point favorites. 7:15 kickoff tomorrow. Keith Urban now, Sheboygan's Country, B93. Raising up, I'm talking about.
0: that lighter on a Saturday night. The band plays a song you like and you sing along.

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10: All right, I love that sound effect. Throwback time, I don't hear it much. Marty Robbins will do first up. Little Saddle Tramp for throwbacks, and then we'll back it up with some Tennessee Ernie Ford 16 tons. Throwback time.

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1: Some people say a man is made out of mud. 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

0: Sheboygan's Country B93. And is the new one from Megan Maroney. Medicine had the new one by Tucker Wetmore. Who told you that before that one? That kind of sounds like a Maroon 5 song to me. Who told you that? I don't know if I mean that in a derogatory way, but as that was playing, he's had two number ones, 321 and Brunette both went number one. That's his third single, but as I was kind of passively listening to that song when it was playing, I thought, God, it sounds like Maroon 5 to me. Who told you that? All right, we will get to, coming up, our weekly United Way segment. Now, we're not going to be diving too deep, but tomorrow is the Day of Caring, the kickoff to the campaign season. And Lisa, we'll let pre-recorded Lisa tell you exactly how many people they have signed up to be out and about in the community tomorrow and volunteering at a variety of projects. So she'll tell you all about that. But if you see a ton of people out tomorrow wearing yellow shirts and you're kind of wondering what's going on with that, that's what's happening. That is, it's the Day of Caring. It's the kickoff for the United Way campaign season. And regardless of whether or not you are volunteering with any of those projects tomorrow, there is a big old party at Three Sheeps. Go get yourself a Wisconsinitis. Do they have a, is it a bourbon barrel aged Oktoberfest? I think I saw that on their social media. They got a lot of the great beers right now. The short and hoodie season's a good one. I could drink Wisconsinitis for the rest of my life. If you gave me one beer for the rest of my life and I had to just, that's the only one I get, that's on the short list. So there is a big party happening at Three Sheeps, and whether or not you're volunteering, go support them. Go check that out tomorrow. Also, I just want to reiterate again, we talked about this early 7 o'clock hour. I've gotten several texts on it since then. We are doing the kickoff cash keyword tomorrow. So regular day, regular time, 8 o'clock hour on Thursdays. I know with the game being Thursday night, I think some people are wondering if we're doing that today. We are doing that tomorrow, regular throwback Thursday, 8 a.m. hour. We'll get you the texting keyword for kickoff cash powered by Sheboygan Discount Warehouse. And we'll get to that keyword at some point in the 8 o'clock hour. We're only going to give it to you one time tomorrow. And then you need that to text in to 79489, our short code. And then you'll be in. And if the Packers return a kickoff for a touchdown tomorrow night, somebody's winning 10 grand. And like I said, they've already been close a couple times. It feels like special teams finally has a direction. I think we're going to do it. I think somebody's going to win 10 grand this year. I think that with the way we've seen things develop already, I think they're going to bust one at some point. So be sure you're listening 8 a.m. tomorrow, and we'll get to that kickoff cash keyword like we always do Thursdays in the 8 o'clock hour. We'll get your forecast details coming up.
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5: Got a beautiful fall day here. First full day of fall. 54 degrees. We'll get to a high of 65 and sunny today. Low down to 53 tonight. 65 increasing clouds Thursday. Mostly sunny 65 on Friday. 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

0: Sheboygan's Country, B93. On Wednesdays, we touch base with the United Way. Lisa is joining us in studio. How are you doing today?
1: It is a great day.
0: It is. It's a beautiful day out there.
1: And you know what tomorrow is?
0: Oh, is it?
1: It is.
0: Oh, okay.
1: It's the
0: I
1: day
0: was kind
1: of
0: wondering.
1: Caring.
0: Yeah. Okay. Wow.
1: Yep. So,
0: how many people do you have?
1: I have over 1,400 people this year.
0: Good job by you.
1: Broke the record.
0: That's awesome.
1: So
0: people, in case you see people out and about and you're like, what the heck? I'm sure we'll see comments on like Scanner Facebook be like, what's with all these people out?
1: Why is everybody wearing yellow?
0: Right. Yeah, that's why.
1: Yeah, we've got cool shirts again this year. So,
0: nice.
1: Yeah. And so if you do volunteer, I'm just reminding you, come out to Three Sheeps.
0: Yes.
1: To Six.
0: Another post party there. Yeah, good.
1: It's
0: a good spot. Yeah, that's awesome.
1: But I am excited to talk today about the Family Service Association. We have Melissa and Katie. Good morning, ladies.
2: Good morning.
0: Yeah.
3: Good morning.
0: I told them, so we have three mics in the studio, and they're sharing one. I'm on one. Lisa's on one. And I said, you're going to have to get kind of tight on the mic just to make sure people can hear you. And they, before we went up there, they almost bonked heads going in there. They almost did it here, too. It's kind of entertaining, right?
1: But ladies, so for people that don't remember what the Family Service Association is, can you share a little bit about everything that you do?
3: Absolutely. So Family Service Association has been around since 1912. The Family Service Association, we have consumer credit counseling, where we do financial literacy and education. We also do one-on-one counseling. And then I have the advocacy programs, which we do guardianship and rep payee services.
1: Lovely. Oh, my goodness.
0: So much.
1: Yeah. So completely a little bit different. What else can you tell us? How do we get involved in things like that?
3: So with the financial literacy and education, we are out in the community. We are also providing education within the schools and financial literacy to independent people. Advocacy programs, we are also engaged in the community. We have a lot of events coming up. If Katie wants to elaborate on a little bit more.
0: Sure.
2: Good morning.
0: Good morning.
2: Say, as far as guardianship and repayee services, we do provide repayee services if you are having trouble paying your bills, getting them in on time, struggling financially. You can certainly come in and see us. Guardianship, we are court appointed. We do guardianship of person and estate. And that, again, is court appointed. So we service the whole state of Wisconsin.
0: Okay.
2: We do have our main contacts here in Sheboygan County, but we do go outside the area.
0: I think the financial literacy part is such a key thing that we talk about from time to time. You know, I don't think it's any secret to anybody. Inflation's bad. Gas price is bad. Rent is high. And people may be listening right now thinking, I'm living paycheck to paycheck. I mean, how do I make this work? It's important to know there are resources out there like that that can help you navigate through this. And I think maybe a stumbling block would be, well, what do I have to pay to have that? This is a free service, correct?
3: Yeah. So our first time budgeting sessions are free.
0: Yeah.
3: Education, we're really big on financial education and literacy in the community. So if you have questions, we have, we're typically open 8 to 5.
0: Okay.
3: We also have a support person answering the phone. Counseling sessions are client confidentiality.
0: Sure.
3: So no one's going to know that you're there.
0: Yeah.
3: We have clients that make millions of dollars to clients that are living paycheck to paycheck.
0: Sure. Yeah.
3: So the services is there. That's one thing that we are remarketing, is that we are here in Sheboygan County.
0: Yeah.
3: And we can actually counsel in the state of Wisconsin and the state of Minnesota.
0: Oh, okay.
1: Wow.
0: Yeah.
1: But so we want to talk about, like, where are you at? How can people find you?
3: So we are located at 1930 North 8th Street. We are across the street from Habitat for Humanity.
0: Okay.
3: If you're looking for financial counseling, you are free to just pop in. We do take on-the-spot counseling sessions if our counselors are available. That is something new to the organization. Otherwise, you can call us at 920-458-8840.
0: Good memory there. Yeah, doing the numbers on the fly is always tough. And more details, I'm sure. We'll get you over to HBL, but more details, I'm sure, on the United Way website as well.
1: Absolutely.
0: We appreciate your time. Thanks for coming in this morning.
3: Thank you.
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proud to be playing the music of the red, white, and blue. 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

0: Sheboygan's Country B93. As we talked about when we played that one for What's New Wednesday a couple months ago, I like Charles Wesley Godwin. We had yesterday on Two Pack Tuesday, we had that one on request and we teamed it up with his version of Sundown because, of course, that's what we did. Anytime you can play Sundown. Anytime. But I've liked his catalog of stuff for many, many years. So when he released a mainstream radio single, I thought, oh, that's kind of fun. We'll see if it does anything. And it really hadn't up until the last couple of weeks. It is now number 54 on the top 60. So I'm happy to see that for him. And obviously put Luke Combs on a track. That's a pretty good way to get your single some attention, to get your single some run. You know, I don't know if there's anybody better out there right now that you could throw on a collaboration outside of maybe Riley Green, Morgan Wallen, Ella Langley. That might be it. But you put Luke Combs on there, that's a heavy hitter. That gets people's attention. That gets a program director's attention. But I'm happy for him. I'm happy that's on the mainstream top 60 now at number 54. We'll get your forecast details coming up.
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17: B93 forecast. All right, sunny and 64 today, low down to 55 tonight, increasing clouds 65 on Throwback Thursday, and a game day Thursday, Packer game day tomorrow. Friday, sunshine 65, details at B93radio.com.

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0: Sheboygan's Country, B93, one of the big line items on the monthly budget. Beer money, Kip Moore. Especially this time of year, Oktoberfest beer money. All right, don't forget, tomorrow we've had their advertisements playing, their radio commercials playing here throughout the week. I think even last week, too. Fallooza is back, and that starts tomorrow, but the big days, Friday and Saturday, a lot of live music going to be happening around our area. Tomorrow, singer-songwriter, voice semifinalist Kat Perkins is going to be at Sheboygan North and Sheboygan South High right down the road from us. She'll be talking to students tomorrow. That kind of kicks things off. Now, on Friday, from California to Wisconsin, we've got the number one Taylor Swift cover show. That's going to be at the Wild Center. It is called Swift Nation. We will have tickets. We'll be giving away for that. A couple of pairs of good tickets. We'll be giving those away tomorrow. So I know Taylor Swift. I know. Okay, we don't have to. It doesn't have to be a thing every time on the text line. Doesn't have to be. But it's going to be a really fun show. It's for a great cause, and it'll be at the Wild Center on Friday night. So again, we will have tickets. We'll be giving away for that show tomorrow on the morning show. Swift Nation, the number one unofficial Taylor sing-along tribute show. And then on Saturday, they've got a lot of fun stuff. Yoga in the Park, Dave Steffen, Brent Bell and the Boys, Boogie and the Yo-Yos performing on Saturday. Weather looks like it's going to be a really good fall weekend. And it's all to raise money for a fantastic cause. I think they're in year 4 or 5. We'll be chatting with them on Friday morning. But Fallooza gets underway tomorrow, Friday, Saturday, big parts of the weekend. We'll wrap up the show coming up.
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11: Yeah,

Sheboygan's Country B93. Well, not anymore. First full day of fall today. That's a song we might have to, you know, put in storage now. We have to put that, like, putting the boat in storage for the year. I guess we're pulling the boat out. We're done with that for the year. Could be the same thing with Kenny Chesney's Summertime. First full day of fall today. That'll do it for us here on your Wednesday morning. We'll get back after tomorrow. Throwback Thursday, everybody's favorite day. Bunch of 90s country, all powered by our friends at Gruno Performance and Repair. Like I said earlier, we will have tickets we'll be giving away for the Swift Nation, the Taylor Swift cover at the WOW Center Friday night as a part of Fallooza. We'll be doing that with a texting keyword tomorrow, and it is a Packer game day. Anybody going? Anybody going to Lambeau tomorrow night? It's a Packer game day tomorrow. We'll load her up 6 a.m. as always. Mighty Boards and next. Matthew J. gets you home later today. Dylan Scott's new one, Dear Big City, getting me out. Sheboygan's Country, B93. See ya.

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It's 93.7 WBFM Sheboygan. Kicking off another hour of Sheboygan's Country on B93.

That's John Morgan with Kid Myself. B93, rolling through a Wednesday morning. Happy hump day to you. I'm Mike Newborn, getting things started with Billy Currington. Here's Hey Girl.

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1: Backseat Driver. That's Kane Brown, B93, with Keith Urban's Days Go By on the way in just a little bit. Right now it's Hudson Westbrook and his latest called Painted You Pretty. Sheboygan's Country. This is B93. Good morning.

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0: Man, we got some gorgeous weather for the next several days. Sunshine 63 today, sunshine 65 tomorrow, and partly cloudy to mostly sunny on Friday with a high of 66.

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Guys like me, Eric Church, B93, with Stella Lefty's Boston on the way in just a little bit. I got Jake Owen right around the corner, but first Tyler Hubbard. Here's Land, Sheboygan's Country.

fellow lefties, Boston. B93 with Chase Matthew holding it down. Coming up in just a few. Right now, Jake Owen, Little Barefoot Blue Jean Knight, Sheboygan's Country is B93.

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1: No, he's terrible. Very unmotivated. 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

0: Lee Bryce is hard to love. B93 with Justin Moore's Letting the Night Roll coming up in just a few. But first, how about the latest from Cody Johnson? Here's Horseback. This is Sheboygan's Country.
1: He's a ranch hand in a pinch, man. Hotter than the red on the cattle brand. 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

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Now he's a buckskin, 15 hands, 5-time team rope champion.

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Oh, she's country and she knows it. That's Luke Bryan, B93, rolling through a Wednesday morn. Mike Dubord and you. Chris Jansen on the way in just a few, but first, Brett Eldridge. Here's Mean to Me. This is Sheboygan's Country.

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That's Me and a Beer with Chris Jansen, B93 with Brad Paisley on the way in just a little bit. But first, Miss Lady Wilson and John Mayer, Phone Keys Wallet. They just performed this song together at the Ryman Auditorium, and apparently it went over

0: 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We'll get your weather forecast on the way. This is Sheboygan's Country.
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0: Now, this is my kind of weather. Partly cloudy to mostly sunny today, 63. Sunshine tomorrow and 65. Partly cloudy to mostly sunny on Friday. And even warmer with a high of 66.
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0: Joe Nichols says, "Give me that girl." B93 with Kenny Chesney's latest. Carry On coming up in just a few. We're going to check in with Darius Rucker, and John Party is right around the corner. Right now, Thomas Red, Jordan Davis, Ain't a Bad Life. This is Sheboygan's Country.
1: Didn't win the lotto, but the dogs won. Didn't bag a biggin', but I saw

Kenny Chesney says you got to carry on. B93, where Darius Rucker shared in a recent interview that he's enjoying being at home more and is eyeing one final major Hootie and the Blowfish tour before stepping back from the road. We'll keep you posted. Here he is now with For the First Time, Sheboygan's Country, B93.

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down in the boondocks with Little Big Town, B93 with Eli Young Band on the way in just a few. Right now it's Brantley Gilbert and his latest called Good Damn. This is Sheboygan's Country.

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Zach John King says, get to drinking. B93 rolling through a Wednesday afternoon. Happy hump day to you. Friday's right around the corner, people, I promise you. Mike Dubord and you with Josh Thompson, who apparently has a cold beer with your name on it. Well, thank you very much, Josh Thompson.

That's Low Cash getting a little help from Parmalee on that one. B93 with Luke Bryan, who's about to kick the dust up. Right now, Miss Ella Langley. This girl is on fire right now. Here's Loving Life Again, Sheboygan's Country, B93.

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1: B93 forecast. Gorgeous weather for the next several days. Partly cloudy to mostly sunny today, 63 for the high. Sunshine 65 tomorrow. Sunny on Friday with a high of 60.

Josh Turner, would you go with me? B93 with Morgan Wallen's latest. Been by now coming up, but first, Dustin Lynch, Easy to Love on Sheboygan's Country. Buffy's-

been by now. That's Morgan Wallen, B93. A little excited about Brooks and Dunn coming to town this coming Saturday. Going to be at Rest Center. I'm going to see that show and looking forward to it. Megan Maroney on the way in just a few. But first, Tim McGraw. Here's Humble and Kind. This is Sheboygan's Country.

0: Megan Maroney's latest call, Medicine. B93 with the Packers take on the Atlanta Falcons tomorrow night at Lambeau Field. 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

Randy Houser, running out of moonlight, B93. Where I've got Big Dog Daddy Toby Keith and Willie Nelson's Beer from a Horses coming up in just a few. We're going to check in with Tiger Lily Gold, and Luke Combs is right around the corner. Right now, Graylin James, Water at a Wedding, Sheboygan's Country. Well, I didn't

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0: Now this is my kind of fall leg weather. Partly cloudy to mostly sunny. 63 for the high today. Sunshine 65 tomorrow. Sunshine Friday with a high of 66.

Here tonight, Brett Young, B93, where I'm sure you've already heard Ella Langley's Choosing Texas. Record-breaking song spending 23 weeks at number one of the Billboard Hot 100, beating out Mariah Carey's All I Want for Christmas Is You. Here it is, Ella Langley's Choosing Texas on Sheboygan's Country. Just when

That's John Morgan's Kid Myself. B93 with Riley Green's Think As You Drunk coming up in just a few. Right now it's Cole Swindell, Sheboygan's Country. This is B93.

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That's Blake Shelton getting a little help from the Pistolanis on that one with Boys Round Here. B93, where that's going to do it for me. Mike Duborn saying catch you later. I appreciate you hanging out with me today. Let's do it again tomorrow, shall we? Going to leave you with Jason Aldean's latest called Anytime Soon on Sheboygan's Country.

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Roper Allen, Jesus Saves on Sheboygan's Country 93. 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
3: Checking in with Pete Petoniak up at Fox 11 in Green Bay. He's got mostly sunny, high around 63. We got clear skies, 52 tonight, partly cloudy, 65 tomorrow. Mostly sunny, 66 on Friday, 67 and partly sunny on Saturday.

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2: If it's Friday, you know I'll be kicking back with the boys down at Santa's Pub. But don't hesitate, don't even

California farmers are struggling. Wine sales have been down 20% over the last 5 years, and growers are struggling to sell their grapes. She

Hudson Westbrook, painting you pretty on Sheboygan's Country 93. Getting psyched up for some Plymouth Dirt Track racing coming up Saturday night at the Sheboygan County Fairgrounds. We have the Wisconsin Sprint Car Championship yet to go. That's coming up Saturday night. Gates open at 4:30. Dirt flies at 5. We got the IRA 410 sprints, 360 sprints.

0: 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We'll get to Brantley Gilbert on the way. Cole Wetzel, Cody Johnson coming up next.
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The Brewers lost the first of the three-game series against Philly. We're back at it tonight, 5:40 start time. 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
6: B93 forecast.
7: Mostly sunny, high of 65 today, clear 52 tonight, 65 partly cloudy tomorrow, sunny 65 on Friday, 67 partly sunny on Saturday.

0: Tell me, do I make you wanna?
1: You know what's coming up next Sunday? Not this Sunday, next Sunday. It's the annual ham dinner at St. Mary's Church in Randall Lake. God, it's one of my favorites every year. Here's Gavin.

too busy from the workday to try to make some meals at home? Aldi's is here to help. Aldi's is rolling out their first ever ready-made meals to busy families. Here's Stutz and Lynch. Cowboy.

0: Swallow down Sheboygan's Country, Bedan D3. My name is Matthew J. Coming up tomorrow morning between 8 and 9 a.m. John Hunter will have your next kickoff cash keyword for our contest where we hopefully will give away $10,000 with tomorrow night's game. 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

0: I guess we should mention, too, with the Packers and the Brewers kind of playing at around the same time on Thursday night. 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

0: feels good news to see Lionel Richie was back on stage doing some shows over the weekend, but it didn't last long. He's back in the hospital with heart issues. 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
1: I stepped out into the blue, felt the wind hit my face. 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
3: Sunshine the rest of today, looking at about double nickels and clear tonight, partly cloudy 65 tomorrow, mostly sunny 65 on Friday, 67 partly sunny on Saturday.

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3: We were taught that honesty

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It's an 8-pointer. Here's Chris Young, here to leave. 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

Simone Biles had her house broken into down in Chicago, and they stole her Porsche. 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

0: Ella Langley, loving life again on Sheboygan's Country with NT3. She's got a heck of a life going on right now. She, in some sorts, is now the most powerful woman in country music. She, Miranda's got to be happy too. She wrote, she's from Texas with Ella Langley. And that song just beat out Mariah Carey for the longest running number one song in the Billboard charts. All I Want for Christmas was at 22 weeks of a number one song. Choosing Texas is now number one for 23 weeks. And it doesn't look like it's going to slow down at all either. We'll get to Jason Aldean on the way. Flatline Calvary, Luke Bryan up next.
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3: Think you've got what it takes? 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
1: Proud to be playing the music of the red, white, and blue. 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

coming up in a couple weeks. Me and a wife are floating around the idea we should probably go War and Treaty. Well, the Grammy-nominated War and Treaty. They're playing the Kohler Foundation concert in October. They are awesome, too, if you've ever seen them live. Couldn't wait.

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Your iPhone was your downfall. A man in Florida was arrested after causing a hit-and-run accident, and he got caught because his iPhone automatically called 911. Here's Megan Maroney. It's Medicine. 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
10: Clear skies, double nickels for tonight, 65 and partly cloudy for tomorrow, mostly sunny, 65 on Friday, 67 partly sunny on Saturday.

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Jelly Roll, hands up on Sheboygan's Country Band D3. 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

feeling lucky, maybe get a Powerball ticket on the way home. $2 could turn into $332 million. Mega Millions coming up on Friday night. Sitting at $277 million. Here's Riley Green, so I'm going to stick as you drunk. It's new and only here on B93.

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1: 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Rediscover a Sheboygan favorite. 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
10: B93 forecast. Clear skies, double nickels for a low tonight. Partly cloudy, 65. Tomorrow, mostly sunny, 65 on Friday, 67. Partly sunny on Saturday. 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

Packers and the Brewers pretty much playing at the same time tomorrow night. We will have to split that broadcast. WHBL can't air them both, so we'll have the Packer game over on WHBL, and we'll move the Brewers game over to 106.5 The Buzz, the rock station in town, for Thursday night, Brewers and Packers. Here's Craig Morgan. Smile.

0: Kenny Chesney, all pretty girls on Sheboygan's Country Band D3. Congratulations to Jake Owen. He announced last week that he is going on his fifth year of being sober. Here's Jake Owen, Beach in Sheboygan's Country Band D3.
1: Just watching her blonde hair sunburn, stare at them white caps rolling over. Laid back in a thrift store beach chair, dropping limes in a Corona. But she looks back, yeah, she throws me a kiss like, honey, I sure want you. And it's 103 between her and me, and only 92 in Daytona. And

0: cash keyword coming up tomorrow morning. Our kickoff cash keyword contest brought to you by Sheboygan Discount Warehouse between 8 and 9 a.m. tomorrow morning. John Hensel will have that keyword. You just got to text it in, and you'll be in our weekly contest. Don't forget, the Green and Gold will play Thursday night. So hopefully Thursday's game tomorrow, we'll have a successful return for a kickoff for a touchdown with the Green and Gold. 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
1: Fred Eldridge, Don't You, on Sheboygan's Country Band D3. My name is Matthew J. I got to get my butt back to Plymouth. Brian Scott's up next. We do smell the old spice in the building, the unmistakably scent of a man. Here's Cody Johnson, horseback.
2: 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Cause she's a gold digger with a quick trigger. 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

horseback. 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